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1: BBC News with Roisin Hasty. Spain have beaten Argentina 1-0 after extra time at the World Cup final to become champions for the second time. Ferran Torres scored the winner at the start of the second half of extra time. Up to that point, Argentina had defended doggedly, having gone down to 10 men in injury time. Spain went through the whole tournament conceding just a single goal. Their captain Rodri was awarded the Golden Ball for Player of the Tournament. There have been jubilant scenes on the streets of Madrid and other cities across Spain as fans celebrated their victory. In a post-match press conference, the Argentine manager Lionel Scaloni tearfully hinted that the results could mark the end of his time as national coach. In other news, US Central Command says it's begun its ninth consecutive night of strikes against Iran. Kuwait, meanwhile, has said its air defences have been intercepting Iranian drone attacks. Thousands of people have gathered in Delhi ahead of a planned march on Parliament to demand accountability in India's education system after exam paper leaks. The authorities have not given it permission, and police have warned they'll take action if protesters try to march. Hungary's Prime Minister Péter Modrő has said he'll ask the famous chess player Judit Polgár to be Hungary's next president. It comes after his government ousted the former incumbent Tomasz Sulyok. And in golf, Ryan Fox has won the Open Championship at Royal Birkdale in England. The New Zealander shot a 268 to finish one ahead of the American Cameron Young. BBC News.
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0: Forget coffee, chai. He has got your morning kick. UAE's number one way to rise and shine. The Big Breakfast with Sid on Big 106.2. 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
4: Good morning. It's past 7 a.m. on this 20th of July. It is a Monday morning, start of a brand new week. And ab kya karenge yaar? FIFA khatam ho gaya toh. That's the question in everybody's mind, because whether you're a football fan or not, the past month or so would have converted you. And what drama happened? I'm talking about the bronze medal match, England versus France. Because kal raat ko toh matlab kuch hua hi nahi, aisi feeling aa rahi hai. But yeah, Messi has been robbed is what the Argentina fans are saying, all of my friends at least. But yeah, we're going to get all of that emotion and so much more right here on the show that gets you up and running in the morning. It is the perfect way to start your day. It's called The Big Breakfast with me, Sid, right here on Big 106.2, part of the Fun Asia Network. Good morning.

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1: Whenever a big sporting event gets over, all great things must come to an end, right? तो चार साल इंतजार करने के बाद एक बड़ा sporting event खत्म होता है, उसके बाद एक हल्का सा ये emptiness वाली feeling तो होती है. It's gonna be there for a few days. I have a suspicion. Yeah, I mean, how did you enjoy this World Cup? Of course, Spain have been crowned 2026 World Cup champions. They won it for the second time. It's been in quite quick succession, you must say. I mean, 2010 mein pichli baar jeete the, 16 saal ke baad they kind of won, which is not a very long time when it comes to repeat performances. Argentina se poochiye. Yeah, quite a clinical performance by Spain. They completely choked, jaise kehte hai na, ki Messi ko bilkul choke kar diya, koi mauka hi nahi diya yaar. 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So yeah, it was quite a bit of mehnat, not just from Spain and Argentina, but for all of us, viewers as well, जो कि रात काली करके जैसे कहते हैं ना, वो मैच देख रहे थे. बट व्हाट आर योर इमोशंस, फर्स्ट इमोशंस, स्पेन डिजर्विंग, नॉट डिजर्विंग, आर यू रियली हार्ट ब्रोकन, डाउन इन द डंप्स राइट नाउ? 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In case there's a song that you want to listen to, you can do two things. You can either call me, 800-1062, that's the number, 800-1062. Or you can WhatsApp me, the number is 054-309-1062, that's 054-309-1062. 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
2: क्या आप अपना कारोबार जल्दी और आसानी से स्टार्ट करना चाहते हैं? अजमान न्यू वेंचर्स फ्री जोन में आपका स्वागत है. सिर्फ 2 घंटे में अपना लाइसेंस हासिल करें, 48 आवर्स में एक वीजा और अपनी कंपनी स्टार्ट करें. सिर्फ 4,888 दिरहम में, 100% डिजिटल, जितना आप चाहे आसान किश्तों में पे करें. आज ही 0680888888 पर कॉल करें या विजिट ancfz.ae. अजमान न्यू वेंचर्स फ्री जोन, अपना कारोबार, अपना फ्यूचर.
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0: It's got a message from somebody says, nice program. It's been a while since I've heard that. Yeah, sirf show hi kehte hain aajkal, to yeah, program equally valid.
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0: Yes, program ka naam hai The Big Breakfast with me, Sid, the show that gets you up and running every weekday morning, Monday to Friday, 7 to 11, not 6 to 10. And the news that we will be talking about today is that the Indian consulate in Dubai, jo ki 17th to 19th of July band tha for road maintenance inside the complex, passport, visa, attestation. Station services are going to resume today, 20th of July, and upon appointment ki jo slots hain, they opened at 8 p.m. on the 19th of July. So 8 p.m. 19th of July appointment slots have already opened. So everything back to normal at the consulate. Amar Jaman ab laga hi rahega consulate par. Speaking of which, what to say gana coming up in just a while. This is Big 106.2, the beat of Bollywood.
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7: Itni subah 611 pe traffic on kar raha hai yaar. There's some road works going on out there, and that is why Arabian Nachis 2 ki taraf jata hua traffic, and this starts right after Hamdan Sports Complex, heading south 611 par Emirates Road par. You'll find yahan par 4 se 5 minute ki der. So take some extra time with you. Arey yaar, sari meri bhasha hi football ki ho gayi hai of in the recent past. So chalo, up north also there's a bit of congestion heading south. And this is going towards Al Aviv on 611, 2-3 minute ki der, as is to be expected. 311, E11 heading south, going towards Dubai from Sharjah. You'll find 4-5 minute ki der at both these arteries. D62, Beirut Street is also getting a bit congested. And you'll find a bit of congestion S112 par bhi. And this is going towards University City in Sharjah.
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2: BBC News with Paul Moss. Spain have beaten Argentina 1-0 after extra time at the World Cup final to become champions for the second time. Ferran Torres scored the winner at the start of the second half of extra time. Up to that point, Argentina had defended doggedly, having gone down to 10 men in injury time. Spain went through the whole tournament conceding just a single goal. Their captain, Rodri, was ordered the Golden Ball for player of the tournament. There were jubilant scenes on the streets of Madrid and other cities across Spain as fans celebrated their victory. In a post-match press conference, the Argentine manager, Lionel Scaloni, tearfully hinted the result could mark the end of his time as national coach. In other news, US Central Command says it's concluded its ninth consecutive night of strikes against Iran. Iran, meanwhile, has said it targeted US aircraft at Jordan's Aqaba airport and that two oil tankers had exploded after attempting to transit the Strait of Hormuz. Thousands of people have gathered in Delhi ahead of a planned march on Parliament to demand accountability in India's education system after exam paper leaks. The authorities have not given it permission, and police have warned they'll take action if protesters try to march. Hungary's Prime Minister Peter Magyar has said he'll ask the famous chess player Judit Polgár to become Hungary's next president. It comes after his government ousted the former incumbent Tomás Jusok. Campaign groups are warning that illegal gold mining is causing a potential environmental catastrophe in several gold-rich countries. The rising price of gold in recent years has caused a surge in non-industrial mining. And in golf, Ryan Fox has won the Open Championship at Royal Birkdale in England. The New Zealander shot a 2-under-68 to finish one step ahead of the American. BBC News.
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1: 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UAE's number one way to rise and shine. 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
5: Good morning, it's past 8 a.m. on the 20th of July, Monday ki subah. This is the perfect way to start your day. It's called The Big Breakfast with me, Sid. There's so much coming up on the show. International Chess Day. Are you into chess? चेस खेलते हैं क्या आप? इसके बारे में बात करने वाले हैं इन जस्ट वाइल. ऑल्सो देश विदेश की बातें हम लोग करने वाले हैं. व्हाट इज इट दैट पीपल आर टॉकिंग अबाउट ऑन वेरियस व्हाट्सएप ग्रुप्स 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

0: That's called Angadai from Pati Patni Aur Vo Toh, Tanish Bagchi ki awaaz, Fahim Abdullah. This is the film that is getting a lot of rave reviews in post. Yani ki jab release hui tab nahi, lekin ab jaakar kafi word of mouth ho raha hai.
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0: What is the word on the street about that halftime show? Yeah, the historic halftime show, jo ki matlab FIFA ne khud ke rules ko tod kar marod kar 15 minute jab cap tha max ho sakta tha, usko badhakar aadha ghanta kar diya. Madonna, BTS, Justin Bieber, you know, everybody who's anybody in the world of music, performance was there, went total Super Bowl. Lekin, what is the verdict? It is that it went completely, completely flat. Yeah, I mean, I have to be honest with you. I stayed up for it. I mean, मैंने कहा यार देखे तो सही, हिस्टोरिक चीज़ है, अमेरिका में हो रहा है, दे नो हाउ टू काइंड ऑफ पुट अप शो. एंड ऑल आई कुड सी वाज लाइक जबरदस्ती के कलर्स एंड कर्मिट द फ्रॉग एंड मिसेस पिगी, व्हाट इज 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halftime show. Football se na lena na dena, and they got really disappointed because you know, Super Bowl type ka projection tha, production tha, which means that parts of the show were actually pre-recorded and just projected onto the big screen, so they couldn't even see the performers for most of the performance. So yaar, matlab, imagine the disappointment out there. And then Justin Bieber का चॉइस ऑफ सॉन्ग वॉज ऑल्सो वेरी वेरी कॉन्ट्रोवर्शियल. एवरीथिंग हैलेलुया नाम का एक गाना ही सेड वॉज इंटीमेट, रिफ्लेक्टिव, डीपली पर्सनल. भाई, फुटबॉल फाइनल चल रहा है, ये कोई मौका है? You should be putting some energy into your songs. Yeah, choose the most energetic songs and deeply personal acoustic guitar version लेके आ गए. Talking about energy, here's Welcome to the Jungle का title track coming up in just a while. This is the Big Breakfast with me, Sid.

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10: गर्मी पड़ रही है और बढ़ भी रही है। The NCM is saying for today 36 degrees Celsius, humidity at 52%, winds blowing at 13 kilometers per hour. Sunny, hot start to this Monday morning. Highs of 39, lows of 34 degrees.
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0: Song's called Not Chunri Chunri. 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
0: Let's go and let's play the Big Bollywood Quiz. It is 8:43 on the clock and it's time for you to flex a bit of Bollywood muscle. And two open movie tickets you can win if you have answered a very easy question. So today, 20th of July is the birthday of widely considered one of the best actors, Bollywood ke sabse one of the best actors of all time, jo jinhe kaha jata hai, unka aaj janmdin hai. 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Ye awaaz suniye, bataiye kaun hai?
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0: 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Coming up in just a while, this is The Big Breakfast with me, Sid. Good morning.
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7: It is 8:47 on the clock. Let's take a look first at the junction of 44 and 311 JBT. Mein aapko halka bulka traffic milega southbound. So be careful out there. Then a bit of unusual traffic you'll find Japza 1 area mein. 6 minute ka slow down hai D55 ki main baat kar raha hoon, and yahan par a couple of incidents have been reported. So in case you have more info about this or anything else traffic wise, give me a call 800-1062 par.
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2: BBC News with Roisin Hasty. Celebrations have been taking place across Spain after their men's football team won the World Cup. They defeated Argentina 1-0 after extra time in an often cagey and sometimes tetchy final in New Jersey, which Spain dominated. Spain's fans erupted in joy at the final whistle, but there were ugly scenes on the pitch as some Argentine players clashed with the victors. It's the second time Spain have become world champions. Spain went through the whole tournament conceding just a single goal. Their captain Rodri was awarded the Golden Ball for Player of the Tournament. Meanwhile, the French star Kylian Mbappe won the Golden Boot as its top scorer with 10. In other news, the US military has said it's targeted Iranian military command centres, missile and drone launch sites and maritime capabilities on a ninth consecutive night of strikes. Iran, meanwhile, has said it targeted US aircraft at Jordan's Aqaba airport and that two oil tankers had exploded attempting to transit the Strait of Hormuz. Thousands of people have gathered in Delhi ahead of a planned march on Parliament to demand accountability in India's education system after exam paper leaks. The authorities have not given it permission and police have warned they'll take action if protesters try to march. Hungary's Prime Minister Péter Modrow has said he'll ask the famous chess player Judit Polgár to be Hungary's next president. It comes after his government ousted the former incumbent. Campaign groups are warning that illegal gold mining is causing a potential environmental catastrophe in several gold-rich countries. The rising price of gold in recent years has caused a surge in non-industrial mining. And in golf, the New Zealander Ryan Fox has won the Open Championship in England. BBC News.
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1: 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He has got your morning kick. UAE's number one way to rise and shine. 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
5: Good morning, it's past 9 a.m. on this 20th of July, start of a brand new week. It's a Monday ki subah. This is the perfect way to start your week. It's called The Big Breakfast with me, Sid. The big news that everybody's talking about is the fact that Rohit Sharma kahin nahin ja rahe hain. Ek to unhone press conference mein announce kar diya tha match se pehle. And then, even bigger and better was his 138 against England. Became the first Indian batsman to score a century at Lord's last night. Batsman. Okay. See, if you're a cricket fan, you'll know who was the first Indian actually to score a century at Lord's. Agar aapko pata hai jawab, to give me a call 800-1062 par. Lekin filhal hum log khel rahe hain the big Bollywood quiz. There is a Bollywood actor considered one of the greatest of all time. Inka aaj birthday hai. Kiska birthday hai? Bata diya hai kafi sare logon ne sahi jawab. Kisne jeete hain? Do tickets bataunga kuch der mein. Keep it locked. 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

0: Of Dhurandhar, just won a national award. The 76th national awards were declared, were announced, and Shashwat Sachdev just won his first.
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0: 72nd National Awards are announced where and Best Music Direction for Songs. Shashwat Sachdev won it for Article 370. And iske alawa, of course, lots of talking points about the National Awards. Best Actor, Karthik Aryan for Chandu Champion. And he shared it with Mammootty for Brahmayugam. And Best Actress went to Yami Gautam, Article 370. I haven't seen the film, but jinhone bhi dekha hai, wo tareef karte hue thakte nahi hai. So I think that is one thing that is undebatable. Wo thoda completely acha call hai. And then Best Hindi Film was given to Srikant. Best Debut Film of a Director went to Randeep Hooda for Swatantra Veer Savarkar. And Best Choreography went to Vijay Ganguly for Stree 2. And another, I think, in my opinion, controversial award was Best Wholesome Entertainment went to Kalki 2898. Then Sanjay Mishra for a film called Bhakshak won the Best Supporting Actor. I think iske upar to ye poll karna hi padega on our Insta. Head out to our Insta page 106.2 Big FM. I'm going to put up a poll ke especially Karthik Aryan for Chandu Champion National Award. Yes or no? Kya lagta hai aapko? Debatable hai. Isiliye poll dalta hu main. 106.2 Big FM, that is our Insta handle. 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
8: It is 9:39 on the clock. Let's take a look first at Ajman heading into Sharjah. Jaise hi aap Ajman Industrial 2 cross karenge E11 par heading towards the junction of E88, you'll find a bit of congestion out there. So be careful. 3 se 4 minute ki der heading south. Then iske alawa 311 heading south going towards Dubai from Sharjah. Roz ki tarah 5 se 6 minute ka not so unusual traffic. Then there's S112, S116 pe in both directions east and west you'll find congestion. 4 se 5 minute ki der. Then 3-4 minute ki der 611 par bhi, which is Emirates Road heading south going towards Al Abir. A bit of congestion, nothing too much today. This morning is very well behaved traffic at Al Khail Road E44 going towards Business Bay from D3. In case you spot something and if it's safe to call, call me on 800-1062.
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2: BBC News with Roisin Hasty. Celebrations have been taking place across Spain after their men's football team won the World Cup. They defeated Argentina 1-0 after extra time in New Jersey. Spain's fans erupted in joy at the final whistle, but there were ugly scenes on the pitch as some Argentine players clashed with the victors. It's the second time Spain have become world champions. Spain went through the whole tournament conceding just a single goal. Their captain Rodri was awarded the Golden Ball for Player of the Tournament. Meanwhile, the French star Kylian Mbappe won the Golden Boot as its top scorer with 10 goals. In other news, the US military has said it's targeted Iranian military command centres, missile and drone launch sites and maritime capabilities on a ninth consecutive night of strikes. Iran, meanwhile, has said it targeted US aircraft at Jordan's Aqaba airport and that two oil tankers had exploded after attempting to transit the Strait of Hormuz. Thousands of people have gathered in Delhi ahead of a planned march on Parliament to demand accountability in India's education system after exam paper leaks. The authorities have not given it permission and police have warned they'll take action if protesters try to march. In Britain, Andy Burnham is set to become the country's seventh prime minister in 10 years later today. The outgoing Labour leader Keir Starmer will formally offer his resignation to King Charles this morning. Hungary's prime minister Peter Modjor has said he'll ask the famous chess player Judit Polgár to be Hungary's next president. Campaign groups are warning that illegal gold mining is causing a potential environmental catastrophe in several gold-rich countries. The rising price of gold in recent years has caused a surge in non-industrial mining. And in golf, the New Zealander Ryan Fox has won the Open Championship in England. BBC News.
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5: Good morning, it's past 10 a.m. on this 20th of July, Monday. This is the perfect way to start your day. It's called The Big Breakfast with me, Sid, all the way till 11. The new show timing 7 to 11 instead of 6 to 10. What are people talking about this morning? Pura 1 ghanta 26 minute tak, 1 hour 26 minutes, which is a lot. Meta platforms were down. Batata hoon ke bare mein aapko kuch der mein. Also, bhai, matlab itne jhagde to mere social feed pe kabhi bhi nahi hue. Itni mehnat agar Argentina ke players pitch pe kar lete to shayad match ka bhi kuch ho jata yaar. So all that much more coming up in just a while right here on Big 106.2 The Beat of Bollywood.

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0: And in latest news, there's an initiative जो कि RTA ने शुरू किया है दुबई मरीना से लेकर रिगा. They're going to connect 25 communities connect की जाएंगे with walkways and cycling paths as well. 63 public transport stations are going to come up by 2030. That's what the RTA has announced. And first and last mile journeys are as important as the main journey as well. So, safer, more convenient karne ka ye initiative hai. And already work is underway. Dubai Marina, Nef, Al Rigga, Al Murar and Al Murakabat.
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1: 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Then there is industrial area 6 in Sharjah S112 पे in both directions east and west you'll find 4 से 5 मिनट की देर ऐसा ही कुछ हाल 611 का Emirates Road heading south right after Nasma Central Park going towards Al Aviv.
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1: It is past 10:45. 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On that note, I'm going to take your leave and I'm going to see you tomorrow morning sharp at 7. 7 to 11 is the revised time of the Big Breakfast. In the meanwhile, you can follow us on socials. 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Wahan par jaiye, you can take part in so many polls and behind the scenes masti that you can see out there. And you can follow me as well. I'm Sid Seth, SIDSETH. Till tomorrow, enjoy the rest of your Monday. Bye-bye.

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1: BBC News with Emily Thomas. Celebrations have been taking place across Spain after their men's football team won the World Cup. They defeated Argentina 1-0 after extra time in New Jersey. Spain's fans erupted in joy at the final whistle, but some Argentine players clashed with the victors on the pitch. It's the second time Spain have become world champions. Spain went through the whole tournament conceding just a single goal. Their captain, Rodri, was awarded the Golden Ball for Player of the Tournament. Meanwhile, the French star, Kylian Mbappe, won the Golden Boot as its top scorer, with 10 goals. In other news, the US military has said it's targeted Iranian military command centres, launch sites and maritime capabilities on a ninth consecutive night of strikes. Iran, meanwhile, said it targeted US aircraft at Jordan's Aqaba airport and that two oil tankers had exploded after attempting to transit the Strait of Hormuz. Riot police have been deployed in the Indian capital, Delhi, ahead of a planned march on Parliament calling for educational reforms after exam papers were leaked. The authorities have not given it permission. Supporters of the youth-led cockroach movement are demanding the education minister resigns. The authorities in Guyana now say 67 people have been rescued after a ferry sank off the Atlantic coast on Saturday night. Among those saved are the captain and 15 children. President Trump has said that the jet recently donated by Qatar that serves as Air Force One will be sent away for upgrades. It was reported the new plane lacked sufficient security features, including anti-missile defences. And that's the world news from the BBC.
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0: Hold tight for 2 hours of the biggest Bollywood hits. 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
1: BBC News with Emily Thomas. Celebrations have been taking place across Spain after their men's football team won the World Cup. They defeated Argentina 1-0 after extra time in New Jersey. Spain's fans erupted in joy at the final whistle, but some Argentine players clashed with the victors on the pitch. It's the second time Spain have become world champions. Spain went through the whole tournament conceding just a single goal. Their captain, Rodri, was awarded the Golden Ball for Player of the Tournament. Meanwhile, the French star, Kylian Mbappe, won the Golden Boot as its top scorer, with 10 goals. In other news, the US military has said it's targeted Iranian military command centres, launch sites and maritime capabilities on a ninth consecutive night of strikes. Iran, meanwhile, said it targeted US aircraft at Jordan's Aqaba airport and that two oil tankers had exploded after attempting to transit the Strait of Hormuz. Riot police have been deployed in the Indian capital, Delhi, ahead of a planned march on Parliament calling for educational reforms after exam papers were leaked. The authorities have not given it permission. Supporters of the youth-led cockroach movement are demanding the education minister resigns. The authorities in Guyana now say 67 people have been rescued after a ferry sank off the Atlantic coast on Saturday night. Among those saved are the captain and 15 children. President Trump has said that the jet recently donated by Qatar that serves as Air Force One will be sent away for upgrades. It was reported the new plane lacked sufficient security features, including anti-missile defences. And that's the world news from the BBC.
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2: BBC News with Cross celebrating victory at the World Cup. The men's team won the tournament for the second time by beating Argentina 1-0 in the final in New Jersey. They're now world, European and Olympic champions. Riot police have been deployed in the Indian capital, Delhi, ahead of a planned march on Parliament calling for educational reforms after exam papers were leaked. The authorities had not given it permission. Supporters of the youth-led cockroach movement are demanding the education minister resigns. A Ukrainian official in the southern port city of Odessa says infrastructure has been damaged in a Russian missile strike. Serhiy Lysak didn't specify what had been hit. The Russian Ministry of Defence said it had struck fuel and lubricant storage tanks intended for the Ukrainian armed forces at Odessa's port. Campaign groups are warning that illegal gold mining is causing a potential environmental catastrophe in several gold-rich countries. The rising price of gold in recent years has caused a surge in non-industrial mining. Police in Burundi say at least 8 people have been killed and 9 others injured in a crush at a religious gathering in the country's largest city, Bujumbura. An eyewitness said panic broke out as hundreds of worshippers tried to leave at the same time. BBC News.
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4: Good afternoon, happy happy Monday. 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And I think this is the best way to feel good. All you've got to do is tune in, क्योंकि यहाँ पे मजे ही मजे होते हैं. Apart from the brilliant music that we play for you, I also make sure you are 100% absolutely entertained. ठीक है, इस पहले घंटे में हम खेलते हैं The Big Bollywood Undercover, a very very fun Bollywood 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he is the most ideal husband. 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Ishq hai gaane ka naam on the Big Mix.

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2: बिल्कुल सही. Good afternoon. 118 on the big clock. हाँ जी, शो का पहला घंटा चल रहा है. My name is Zohra with you all the way until 5. इस पहले घंटे में we are going to kick start with the big Bollywood undercover. ठीक है, आज मैं आपको चार क्लूज देने वाली हूँ about a celebrity. 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He recently stunned the world with his viral dance move and logon ko laga re wow ye to dancer nikle. He's married to his crush who recently celebrated her first birthday as a mom, and if you watched Sanju then you know that he has played the role of the ideal best friend. Kiski baat kar rahi hu main. He made his debut with a small role in Love Shafte Chicken Kharana. He recently stunned the world with his viral dance move after which he proved that he is an epic dancer. He's married to his crush who recently celebrated her first birthday as a mom, and if you've watched Sanju then you know he plays the role of the ideal best friend. 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

0: Tabahi from the movie Toxic. 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This is the Big Mix with me, Zohra, keeping you company. Sham 5 baje tak. Filhal, it's 1:48 on the big clock. We are heading into the second hour of the show. Sham 5 baje tak aapke saath, bringing you the hottest and the freshest of Bollywood music.
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1: BBC News. Spain have been celebrating victory at the World Cup. The men's team won the tournament for the second time by beating Argentina 1-0 in the final in New Jersey. They're now world, European and Olympic champions. Riot police have been deployed in the Indian capital, Delhi, ahead of a planned march on Parliament calling for educational reforms after exam papers were leaked. The authorities had not given it permission. Supporters of the youth-led cockroach movement are demanding the education minister resigns. A Ukrainian official in the southern port city of Odessa says infrastructure has been damaged in a Russian missile strike. Serhii Lysak didn't specify what had been hit. The Russian Ministry of Defence said it had struck fuel and lubricant storage tanks intended for the Ukrainian armed forces at Odessa's port. Campaign groups are warning that illegal gold mining is causing a potential environmental catastrophe in several gold-rich countries. The rising price of gold in recent years has caused a surge in non-industrial mining. Police in Burundi say at least 8 people have been killed and 9 others injured in a crush at a religious gathering in the country's largest city, Bujumbura. An eyewitness said panic broke out as hundreds of worshippers tried to leave at the same time. BBC News.
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0: When the clock strikes sass, she walks in. 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
3: 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We are the beat of Bollywood. 2:02 is दूसरे घंटे में. 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You're with me Zohra all the way until 5 p.m. This is Big 106.2. We are the beat of Bollywood.

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4: 38 degrees Celsius बाहर, humidity बढ़ते हुए 50% पर है फिलहाल. It is going to be bright and sunny, लेकिन थोड़ा थोड़ा सा cloudy भी हो सकता है मौसम. Temperatures का high आज expected है 39 का, and lows are only going to drop down to about 34 later tonight. This is the Big Mix. You're with me, Zohra. 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
6: Traffic ka hal filhal, E311 Sheikh Mohammed bin Zayed Road heading towards Sharjah. Light se moderate traffic. This is starting D89 going until S112 Maliha Road. Aapko milega kam se kam 12 minute ka wahan par delay. Uske alawa the usual traffic a little bit on D89 Airport Street. Heading towards both sides, aapko mil jayega 6 se 7 minute ka delay. Thoda sa light traffic D83 Rabat Street. Vehicle breakdown hua hai wahan pe, which is causing about a 5 minute ka thoda sa delay. Uske alawa light traffic hai DIFC ke paas on E11 Sheikh Zayed Road. Rest everything looks pretty much okay. Any other traffic updates, you can let us know on our WhatsApp 054-309-1062.
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1: BBC News with Ron Brown. Andy Burnham is about to become Britain's seventh Prime Minister in 10 years. He's replacing Keir Starmer. In his final address outside Downing Street, Sir Keir said he was proud of everything he'd achieved and gave his successor his full support. Football fans across Spain have been celebrating victory at the World Cup. The men's team won the tournament for the second time by beating Argentina 1-0 in the final in New Jersey. They're now world, European and Olympic champions. Riot police have been deployed in the Indian capital Delhi as thousands of young protesters have been attempting to march on Parliament. Supporters of the youth-led Cockroach movement are calling for the resignation of the Education Minister over exam paper leaks. Health officials in the Democratic Republic of Congo say the number of confirmed Ebola cases has risen to more than 2,300, with over 900 deaths. The World Health Organization says the true number of deaths could be higher. Sudan's government has rejected new US sanctions over allegations that its army used chemical weapons in its war against the paramilitary Rapid Support Forces. Officials in Khartoum called the measures illegal and urged Washington to present evidence to support its claims. BBC News.
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0: When the clock strikes sass, she walks in. 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
3: Zohra ke saath on the big mix all the way until 5 PM. A very, very good afternoon. 3:02 ho chuke hain and we are into the third hour of the show. Is teesre ghante mein, we are talking about something very, very unique. है ना, ये हमें लगता है ये कोई बिग डील नहीं है लेकिन बिग डील है. सो ऑन व्हाट्स द बिग डील टुडे, ऐसे कुछ पीसेज ऑफ एडवाइस दैट वी 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
1: 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So a lot of doctors have given pieces of advice that we've not taken seriously just because we thought they were joking with us. Yeah, ये serious थोड़ा हो सकता है, but these could actually be life changing. Now let's get straight to it. ठीक है, एक cardiologist से ये advice मिली थी. Now these are people sharing their experiences. Okay, a cardiologist once gave the advice saying, if you want a healthy heart, do not do breath work or don't meditate. Just laugh for 15 minutes a day. Just laugh for 15 minutes a day if you want a healthy heart, because laughter jo hai, it lowers your cortisol and relaxes blood vessels and improves blood flow. So agar aapko ek healthy heart chahiye, just laugh, hai na? That is a brilliant piece of advice, kyunki hasna to aapko anyway chahiye. Second one came from an endocrinologist. So basically ये कहते हैं कि अगर आप complete darkness में सोते हो, that actually helps you improve your sleep, because you know LED lights वगैरह जो है, night lamp जो वगैरह है, even your phone charger, it kills melatonin, it affects your sleep and affects your brain patterns as well. So basically इससे आपका भला होगा अगर आप complete darkness में सोते हो. Then there's one that came from a neurologist. This is very interesting. Okay, he says अगर आपको you know अपने brain को एकदम active रखना है, then I think you should be walking backwards 10 minutes a day. ये मैंने कभी नहीं सुना है, walking backwards for 10 minutes a day. Basically what happens is your brain, the parts of the brain which are dormant, which are completely unused, they start working better than normal. And it prevents dementia. So it is actually better than solving any kind of brain puzzle. So this is a very, very good piece of advice, which is walking backwards for 10 minutes a day. Ek aur hai, which is from an oncologist. Ye maine pehle bhi suna hai. Log kehte hai, ekdam garam-garam chai nahi peeni chahiye. Isiliye hum aise phook-phook kar chai pee rahe hote hai. Because what happens is, hot liquids can cause micro burns. Isse aapka esophagus kharab ho sakta hai. It can also turn into cancer 20 years down the line. I think all of these are brilliant. But isme se ek to main, matlab, aisi mazak में करती आती थी, which is walking backwards. Every time I'm in a situation where, in which I don't want to be, है ना, awkward सी situation है, I walk into a room, see something or someone that I don't want to be a part of, I just moonwalk my way out of it. And now, तो I have a brilliant excuse. Neurologist ने कहा है, भाई मेरे brain के लिए अच्छा है.

0: 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The beat of Bollywood.
1: बिल्कुल सही यार, 3:30 हो रहे हैं. Zohra के साथ हूँ आप. This is the Big Mix right here on Big 106.2. The beat of Bollywood. And the show is brought to you by insurancemarket.ae, जिसके आपको मिलेंगे 30,000 Google reviews and they also have a 4.8 star rating. They're a name that is built in the UAE and is definitely the most trusted across the UAE as well, because every review that you read over here is a story of that trust. वो proof है उस चीज का. And every policy is a promise that has been kept. This is insurancemarket.ae and you're with me, Zohra, on the Big Mix all the way until 5 p.m.

0: Big. आप सुन रहे हैं Big 106.2, The Beat of Bollywood.
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2: BBC News with Ron Brown. Andy Burnham is about to become Britain's seventh Prime Minister in 10 years. He's replacing Keir Starmer. In his final address outside Downing Street, Sir Keir said he was proud of everything he'd achieved and gave his successor celebrating victory at the World Cup. The men's team won the tournament for the second time by beating Argentina 1-0 in the final in New Jersey. They're now world, European and Olympic champions. Riot police have been deployed in the Indian capital Delhi as thousands of young protesters have been attempting to march on Parliament. Supporters of the youth-led Cockroach movement are calling for the resignation of the Education Minister over exam paper leaks. Health officials in the Democratic Republic of Congo say the number of confirmed Ebola cases has risen to more than 2,300, with over 900 deaths. The World Health Organization says the true number of deaths could be higher. Sudan's government has rejected new US sanctions over allegations that its army used chemical weapons in its war against the paramilitary Rapid Support Forces. Officials in Khartoum called the measures illegal and urged Washington to present evidence to support its claims. BBC News.
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4: Good afternoon, 4:01, Hanjis. 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

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makes it more special or ruins it for you and that I think decides hamare playlist mein kaun se gaane hote the kaun se nahi hote the. I'm gonna leave you with that thought. It's almost 5 PM. meri awaz mera andaaz agar aapko pasand aaya ho aap mujhe Instagram pe follow kar sakte ho, Zohra Amin is my handle over there. Make sure to go show us some love and support on our DM which is 106.2 big FM. wahan pe hame batana ki aaj ka show kaise laga aapko, kya sabse zyada pasand aaya aapko, kaun sa game aap khelna chahoge, because I play all these fun games every day 1 to 5 PM ke beech mein. Also go check out all our latest reels, they're super super fun and show us some love over there as well. I'll see you tomorrow 1 se 5 ke beech on the Big Mix. Until then stay blessed and stay tuned to Big 106.2. this is the beat of Bollywood.

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1: BBC News with Ron Brown. Andy Burnham is about to become Britain's seventh Prime Minister in 10 years. He's replacing Keir Starmer. In his final address outside Downing Street, Sir Keir said he was proud of everything he'd achieved and gave his successor his full support. Football fans across Spain have been celebrating victory at the World Cup. The men's team won the tournament for the second time by beating Argentina 1-0 in the final in New Jersey. They're now world, European and Olympic champions. Riot police have been deployed in the Indian capital Delhi as thousands of young protesters have been attempting to march on Parliament. Supporters of the youth-led cockroach movement are calling for the resignation of the education minister over exam paper leaks. Health officials in the Democratic Republic of Congo say the number of confirmed Ebola cases has risen to more than 2,300, with over 900 deaths. The World Health Organization says the true number of deaths could be higher. Sudan's government has rejected new US sanctions over allegations that its army used chemical weapons in its war against the paramilitary Rapid Support Forces. Officials in Khartoum called the measures illegal and urged Washington to present evidence to support its claims. BBC News.
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2: Good evening. This is the Big Thrill. Romantic gana main hi aap mujhe sunayenge. While heading home, while stuck in the jam, we jam with the karaoke. I know it's a Monday, but man lagane ke liye gana gaate hain, mahol banate hain. This fantastic music lineup for you, and of course, you've got great company. बहुत सारी गप्पे मारनी है, but to start with, अगर आप भी गुनगुनाना चाहते हैं karaoke, it is. You can send me your names on our WhatsApp number 0543091062. फिलहाल kick starting the show with

0: 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And that is good looks and good looks.
1: नाम है मानसी. 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
15: 38 degrees, low जाएगा around 34. फिलहाल humidity है 57% पर.
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2: Good evening. Yeah, Big Thrill and Mansi. I know it's a Monday, but it's almost done. You're heading back home, and while you're stuck in traffic jam, we jam here with the karaoke. Ab main kehti hoon, us desis, we born on acha khana and acha gana. 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I play your track every single evening. 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
8: Slow moving traffic. Agar aap Sheikh Mohammed bin Zayed pe hain, filhal a 27 to 32 minute delay. It is extremely slow moving. Marif se Mohisna gets better post that. Again, traffic hai Monday ki sham hai. Sheikh Zayed par filhal a 28 minute delay. Heavy traffic though if you are on the Dubai Design District. Going towards JVC, JVT, taking Hesse Street. Wahan bhi 15 minute ka delay hai filhal. Iske alawa kahin atke hain? Mujhe bataiye 800-1062 par.
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1: BBC News with Emily Thomas. Andy Burnham has become Britain's seventh Prime Minister in a decade, replacing Keir Starmer. In a speech in Downing Street, Mr. Burnham said Britain needed to show the world that it could regain stability. Football's newly crowned World Cup champions Spain are heading home to Madrid, where they'll be greeted with a day of triumphant celebrations. After a reception with King Felipe and another at the Spanish Prime Minister's residence, they'll celebrate their victory with fans on a bus parade through the capital. A survey has found that most asylum seekers sent by Australia to the island of Nauru for processing are unable to afford food. They each receive regular payments, but Nauru relies heavily on expensive food imports. Rescuers in northwest Nigeria are searching for survivors after a boat capsized in Jigawa State. About 40 people were on board when the boat overturned late on Saturday. Thousands of protesters in Delhi have attempted to march on Parliament to demand reforms to India's education system. Supporters of the youth-led cockroach movement are calling for the resignation of the education minister over leaks of exam papers. The European Commission has fined the Chinese e-commerce giant AliExpress more than $600 million over the sale of illegal products. An investigation found the company failed to remove counterfeit goods from its platform. BBC News.
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1: Good evening. You have Big Thrill, Mansi. This hour of the show, we play this fun game. It's called the 5-second rule. आपको मिलते हैं 5 सेकंड. मैं आपको देती हूँ कुछ categories, तीन चीजें बतानी होती हैं 5 सेकंड के अंदर. मैं बार-बार यही बोलती हूँ. It sounds very, very easy, but जितनों ने भी यहाँ के खेला है, admit किया है that it is not very easy. If you think you can crack it, अगर आपको लगता है कि आप हाजिर जवाब हैं, then 800-1062 is the number to dial. Also, fantastic research that says men do not get excited for their own birthdays. I agree with the research. More on this when I come back. Kickstarting this hour with

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9: 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Kaisa raha weekend?
8: Bahut acha tha.
9: Aisa to kya kiya that it qualifies as a bahut acha weekend?
8: Office pe hi tha. 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Bahar gaye the, bas khaya piya.
9: Acha, ye keh rahe ho ki as long as office mein nahi hai, it qualifies as a bahut acha weekend, aisa? Kya baat hai, bhai, kya? Maine Shipra se already pooch liya ki wo kya kaam karti hai. And Shipra ka designation is like very interesting. Matlab, it never stops amazing me, yaar. You're a, what manager are you?
8: I'm a specification manager.
9: So if you're a bit too broad in life, if you need to get more specific, right, then Shipra will help you out. 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Is that what it is? Or what is a specification manager?
8: No, not at all. So basically, when a building is being constructed, So there are lists of products that will be used in the building.
9: Ah.
8: So I try to specify it with the consultant and architect.
9: Very specific. तो क्या पढ़ाई करते हैं इस काम को करने के लिए?
8: By the way, मैं तो computer science engineer हूँ.
9: बहुत ही बढ़िया. Right time over again. सीधा चक्कर बाद. बहुत ही बढ़िया.
0: Energy and action. 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
12: 37 degrees, low jayega around 34. Humidity filhal 57%, so it is not very, very humid. But yeah, ye to bas shuruaat hai, abhi to baki hai August.
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6: 45 minute delay hai Sheikh Zayed, but it is packed like how. There's heavy traffic near Russell Khur Industrial Area, Nadal Hummer, Festival City again, bumper to bumper kind of situation. Still slow moving if you're on the Sheikh Mohammed bin Zayed Varka, Murdif, aage Mohisna tak aapko traffic milega hi. There's heavy traffic if you're going from Deira further towards Sharjah, that's the usual. Also slow moving near Dubai Hills Mall. Iske alawa agar aap kahin atke hain, anything unusual you'd like to report, let me know 800-1062 par.
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2: BBC News with Emily Thomas. Andy Burnham has become Britain's seventh Prime Minister in a decade, replacing Keir Starmer. In a speech in Downing Street, Mr. Burnham said Britain needed to show the world that it could regain stability. Football's newly crowned World Cup champions Spain are heading home to Madrid, where they'll be greeted with a day of triumphant celebrations. After a reception with King Felipe and another at the Spanish Prime Minister's residence, they'll celebrate their victory with fans on a bus parade through the capital. A survey has found that most asylum seekers sent by Australia to the island of Nauru for processing are unable to afford food. They each receive regular payments, but Nauru relies heavily on expensive food imports. Rescuers in northwest Nigeria are searching for survivors after a boat capsized in Jigawa State. About 40 people were on board when the boat overturned late on Saturday. Thousands of

0: Protesters in Delhi have attempted to march on Parliament to demand reforms to India's education system. Supporters of the youth-led cockroach movement are calling for the resignation of the education minister over leaks of exam papers. The European Commission has fined the Chinese e-commerce giant AliExpress more than $600 million over the sale of illegal products. An investigation found the company failed to remove counterfeit goods from its platform. BBC News.
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2: Good evening. You have Big Thrill, Mansi, and a research that I came across today. In fact, it's up on our Insta page as well, 106.2 Big FM. So go and vote. Research kehti hai, men usually don't get excited for their own birthdays. It's usually their wives or their girlfriends or probably their daughters. Moms jo unke birthday ko plan karti hain, they are more excited than the person, than the guy jiska birthday hai. I want to know from men. आप लोग क्यों नहीं एक्साइटेड होते हो अपने बर्थडेज को लेके? आई नो सो मेनी मेन जो कहते हैं कि हाँ इट्स जस्ट अ बर्थडे, इट्स नॉट जस्ट अ बर्थडे. सो व्हाट इज द रीजन बिहाइंड मेन नॉट गेटिंग एक्साइटेड फॉर देयर बर्थडेज? लेट मी नो 800-1062 पे. फिलहाल किक स्टार्टिंग दिस आर विद

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2: Good evening, ये है Big Thrill Mansi and यहाँ एक research की मैं बात कर रही हूँ. It's also up on our Instagram page, by the way. Go and check it out, 106.2 Big FM, that men usually don't get excited for their birthdays. All right, joining me is Krishna. Hi Krishna, how are you?
3: All well, thanks Mansi.
2: कैसा रहा आपका Monday?
3: It was great. Because you do the rehearsals of Monday on Sunday. So
2: ये कैसे करते हो सर आप? I would like to know. Please elaborate.
3: Like the things, the emails kept pouring on Fridays and Saturdays as well. So on Sunday, almost like in evening while you are sipping your coffee, you scan through what's going to come in the first half of your Monday.
2: Definitely so someone who is leading a team because हम लोग ये नहीं करते, हमारे bosses करते होंगे. फिलहाल कृष्णा, मैंने एक research पढ़ी जो कहती है men usually don't get excited for their own birthdays. It's usually their wives who plan their birthdays and they get very, very excited. But men in general do not get excited for their own birthdays. Do you agree with this research? Do you get excited for your birthday?
3: Personally, I completely agree with this. I don't get myself, you know, let's say, delve into these preparations and all. I am thankful to my wife. She does everything for me. Normally, like, something to excite about is, like, you when you have a family backing up with every ups and downs, you don't take time in developing those, you know, the special events, because every day you try to make them comfortable, easy for them, and they do this when you have your special event.
2: So according to you, because you have so many responsibilities as a man, you don't enjoy your own birthday. ये आप कहना चाह रहे हैं?
3: Thank you for summarizing it. Yes.
2: I personally know a lot of men. हाँ, birthday तो है, it's just a regular day.
3: Yeah, mostly ऐसा ही होता है. 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Until unless you are on vacation, you have nothing to do. You don't have to think about things. Okay, yes, you feel.
2: So you don't get excited like us women do. कि एक महीने पहले से मैं ये outfit पहनूंगी. 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
3: For sure no. 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
3: Let me.
2: Wow, this is a free therapy session with Mansi.
3: Exactly. While you are driving back home, I think last birthday मैं excited था when I was celebrating it with my to-be wife.
2: So तभी उसी ने प्लान किया होगा. बट आई थिंक यू शुड गेट एक्साइटेड फॉर योर बर्थडेज. इट्स जस्ट वंस अ ईयर. थैंक यू सो मच कृष्णा फॉर एनलाइटनिंग अस एंड यू हैव अ ग्रेट ड्राइव बैक होम.
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2: 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I want to know more. Why are men not getting excited for their own birthdays? 800-1062 is the number to dial.

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6: Not really big, still a 15 to 18 minute delay agar aap Sheikh Zayed pe hain. There's heavy traffic though, Nadal Hammer and Festival City ke paas. If you're taking E311, there is still patchy traffic around a 12 minute delay us route par. Still slow moving, kind of stand still at the moment agar aap Dera side hain. Heavy traffic Gisses Industrial Area mein bhi. Also patchy traffic on the Jumeirah Road going towards Sukim. Anything else you'd like to report, mujhe bataye 800-1062 par.
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0: 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The beat of Bollywood. 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This is The Big Chill on Big 106.2, the beat of Bollywood. 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

0: Okay, now I would like to introduce you to my very good friend, an amazing guy, and a super cool singer, Siddharth Mahadevan, on stage, please.
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